0: Calypso Legacy, the making of a monarch, where we go beyond the stage and into the minds of the winners who've mastered the craft. They tell what it really takes to rise to the top, from building a powerful concept to fine-tuning lyrics, choosing that perfect arrangement, and delivering a performance that commands the crowd and captures the judges.
1: It has to be something that I really feel strongly about and that I can offer some sort of solution, even if, you know, they don't use it. If I don't write the song, it's the same thing with if somebody writes the song for me. The song has to touch me in a way that I feel strongly about how it is presented, the melody, the lyrics, everything.
0: Popover is more than music. It's legacy. It's storytelling. It's competition at the highest level. And this is your inside pass to the journey behind the crown. 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

0: 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Compliments of RBC Royal Bank. Your idea of guiding you home happens here.
1: Hello.
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